0: 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It's Fritz. Frühschicht. Ohne viele Worte.
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1: Attention, attention. Here comes a very important security advice for our foreign visitors. Lover guests from all over the world. In Berlin, we have a very big problem with dog shit. This is not appetitlich, but it is so. The most absolute dangerous dog shit areas in Berlin are Neukölln, Kreuzberg, Friedrichshain, Wedding, Prenzlauer, Schöne and Lichtenberg, Mitte, Wilmersdorf, Pankow, Marzahn, Treptow.
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flow with a new school flex. DJ MC live in effect. Good times only I represent. 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Old school flow with a new school flex. DJ MC live in effect. Good times only I represent. 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

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Bro, I'ma give it to you with no trivia. 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

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L-O-N-D-A, when that's where we come from. 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